0: Jasper USA Weekly News. Bonne nuit.
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0: Lord of Lords, the one who makes the king do whatever he wants the king to do. And today we pray to our Father. Father, in the name of Jesus, all the names that were called for different reasons, for different issues of life, we lift them before you. You know the plan that you have for each one. The plan is always great and awesome. We thank you for the plans that you have for our lives. God, we have enemies all around us. We sometimes know and sometimes we don't who our enemies are. But we know that whatever trap they lay for us, just like you did with Haman and Mordecai, whatever trap they lay for us, they will fall into the trap. God, we pray for protection and provision for your children this morning. God, if we look at the issues of life and what we're going through today, we see that we are in trouble, but we know that you are always there to get us out of it. We pray for those with immigration issues. We pray for the country, Father God, where we're from, Haiti, God. We pray, Father God, for that nation. We have been praying for many years, and I know you've heard our prayers. We wait with expectancy for the answers that you have for us. God, an entire nation cannot go down for one person's evil or two people's evil. We pray, Father God, that they be erased and you take full control of that nation, Father. God, we pray for dads today. We pray for graduates today. We pray for the businesses that sponsor Shanti Ekna. We pray for the ministers that come alongside Shanti Ekna. We pray for the staff of Shanti Ekna. We pray, Father God, for everyone listening today, those in the hospital, those who are going through marriages, God, and those who are having marital issues. And we also pray for those who will be burying a loved one today, that you will bring comfort to them. Thank you for everything, Father. Thank you. Nothing is a surprise to you, and we are so grateful for that. Thank you, Father. Thank you. Thank you. Thank you. In Jesus' wonderful, matchless name, we pray. Amen and amen.
1: Thank you, sister. I pray for you too.
0: Amen.
1: Je prie pour mon frère Gracien Pierre et Madame Ali, David, Marielle et Georges, la famille Nolas Clédor, la famille Désir Jean-Gilles, la famille Apollos Bernardin, la famille Docteur Jean-Roux.

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0: And who counts as a healthcare provider in Florida? Well, of course, it's a broad definition, but of course, any doctors, surgeons, nurses, hospitals, even nursing homes and dentists are covered by malpractice.
1: Alors, qui est-ce moun qui couvri par mauvais soin médical yo? Eh bien, gen toute qualité couche dans soin médical, gen docteur qui occupe santé dans toute qualité, gen dentiste, gen infirmière, gen l'autre qualité moun ka ba l'autre qualité service.
0: They can even account for physical therapists and even mental health professionals. In most cases, if they have a healthcare license and they were treating you, that could be a potential malpractice claim.
1: Et gen l'autre qualité, gen moun ka ba thérapie physique, si que yo même fè yon bagay ki incorrect à sa standard la liye, eh bien nous même subi yon conséquence et ça pa ta passé jan ta dwe passé. Eh bien, yo même tout yo capable sujet à yon mauvais soin médico et lawsuit.
0: When we talk about malpractice, the most critical concept, the most important thing to understand is what this issue is called standard of care. It's not perfection. It is not excellence. When you go to a doctor, just because it doesn't turn out exactly like it is supposed to, that doesn't automatically mean it's medical malpractice.
1: Li pa nécessairement vle di ke nou resevwa un mauvais soin médical si nou ale ka yon docteur et yon plan de traitement pou nou lè sa fini nou pa vini jan ke nou ta souhaité pou nou ta ya. Sa pa nécessairement vle di un mauvais soin médical si ke docteur ale même li suiv sa standard nan ka similaire yo li gen pou fè.
0: It's not perfection again, it's not excellence, it's what a reasonable, prudent healthcare provider, or another doctor, another nurse, another hospital would have done in with the same training and resources, what would they have done in the same circumstances? That's how we determine the standard of care, based on other providers in that specialty or in that province, and we determine what they would have done in those circumstances and compare it to what happened in your case.
1: Alors, là, on a déterminé standard de care là, standard de soins. Eh bien, li aller ça yon le docteur nan même branche avec ou, s'il t'a traité moun ça, genre de traitement qu'on bay moun ça, c'est même genre de traitement que t'a bay selon sa critère yi.
0: Doctors don't guarantee a good outcome and a patient can die and that doesn't mean that there was malpractice. What we're asking and the question that has to be asked for every case is, did the provider deviate from what a reasonable provider would have done in the same situation? Did the doctor do something very different than he should have done or she should have done?
1: Eh bien, docteur, yo même yo pa la pou yo ba ou aucun garantie nan traitement que ya ba ou a. Sa yo la pou fè, c'est pour suivre standard qui établi, méthode qui établi pour yo bon soin indépendant des problèmes qu'on gagne que yon l'autre docteur nan même bon ça. 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
0: Now if this sounds familiar like a regular negligence case, it's very similar, it's just with malpractice. So the first question, remember, did they deviate from the standard of care? Did they work reasonably like another provider would have done? If the answer is yes, then we move to the next question, which is causation. And that is where we have issues in a lot of cases down the road. But so first we need to see if they deviated from the standard care, and then we have to prove causation.
1: Premier bagay à considérer, est-ce que docteur ça qui t'a ba ou traitement ça lui suivre standard qui t'est établi a, il pas dévier de l'île, pas aller à l'encontre de lui. Lors fin établi ça, kounyon voal wè qui ça qui rive.
0: Causation means that even if we prove the doctor made a mistake, you then have to prove that the mistake or the deviation caused the harm. If the patient would have had the same outcome, regardless of what the doctor did, then you don't have a viable case. So we have to prove that they

Welcome. Thank you for tuning in again today, like you do every Saturday at 12 noon through 1 o'clock p.m. for our show of great music from Haiti and information and news and legal questions and answers. And hey, enjoy the show. Let us know what you think. 305-947-3000.